Every day you got to put a smile up your face. As a beautiful and mesmerizing gift to others. A smile that chimes up to the sun. And back to you.

0: Dexter ill today.
1: Mr. Kirk, Dexter's in school.
2: I'm afraid he's not, Miss Fishmore. Dexter's truancy problem is way out of hand. The Baltimore County School Board have decided to expel Dexter from the entire public school system.
1: Oh, Mr. Kirk, I'm as upset as you to learn Dexter's truancy, but surely expulsion is not the answer.
2: I'm afraid expulsion is the only answer. It's the opinion of the entire staff that Dexter is criminally insane.
3: That boy needs therapy. That boy needs therapy.
4: Lying down on the couch.
5: Well, what does that mean?
4: You're a nut. You're crazy in the coconut.
5: What does that mean?
3: That boy needs therapy.
5: I'm gonna kill you.
3: That boy needs therapy.
5: Granny Gazoo, let's have it, you. I want to count three.
3: That boy needs therapy.
6: He was white as a sheet.
7: And he also made false

0: above, business continues below.
1: Did I ever tell you the story about
2: cowboys
3: and midgets, Indians and frontier
2: psychiatry? I felt strangely hypnotized.
3: I was in another world, the world of 20,000 girls
4: and milk and rectangles.
2: Do an optometrist,
5: a man with a golden eyeball
6: and tight neobotics.
7: Pour juice on your chin.
3: I promised my girlfriend.

0: psychosomatic. That boy needs therapy.
1: You're psychosomatic.
0: That boy needs therapy.
1: Lie down on the couch.
2: Well, what does that mean?
1: You're a nut. You're crazy in the coconut.
2: What does that mean?
0: That boy needs therapy.
2: I'm gonna kill you.
0: That boy needs therapy.
2: Granny Gazoo, let's have it, you. I wanna count three.
0: That boy needs therapy.
3: He was white as a sheet.
4: And he also made false teeth.

0: Can you think of anything that talks other than a person?
1: A bird?
2: Yeah.
0: Sometimes a parrot talks.

Does this count as a proof of life, or is it merely a souvenir? As a youth, I was scrutinized, skin dark like the moon, a light. The most I take me to fight it went tick for tack, eye for eye. Now I get respect for the ones that I idolize. I said, fuck a double standard. A lot of question, but music's the

Be too fine, shrink and talk very little, do not be too brittle, be the art of a common design. Yes, hush, don't talk too much, be sweet, and when they tell you you're not being wise, curtsy and smile, apologize.

easy to find. Shrink and talk very little, do not be too brittle. Be the art of a common design. Better hush, don't talk too much. Be sweet, and when they tell you you're not being watched,